0: Vox 10.
1: Oh, and you're looking at the sun. You're not a fool, not a fool, not a fool. No, you're not fooling anyone.

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Oh, and you're looking at the sun. You're not a fool, not a fool, not a fool. No, you're not fooling anyone.

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2: Vox FM.
3: Oh, and you're looking at the sun. You're not a fool, not a fool, not a fool. No, you're not fooling anyone.